people exist before they're allowed to be free. Yes, and how many times can a man turn his head and pretend that he just doesn't

It's not time to make a change. Just relax, take it easy. You're still young, that's your fault.

0: Sono le 22.
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